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0: 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It's not loud. 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
1: Good morning. It's 7 o'clock. I'm Spencer Byers. A fundraising radiothon held yesterday raised tens of thousands of dollars for the Bruce Peninsula Hospitals Foundation. Last reported Friday, the Checkerboard Challenge raised roughly $79,000 thanks to generous donations from the community. 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The Radiothon showcased Bruce Peninsula's community spirit, local interviews, prizes, great music, and lots of laughs. You can still donate online. Sutton Group and Matt Webb, with support of the City of Owen Sound, the Agricultural Society of Grey Bruce, and the YMCA, are hosting Fixing Funland at Kiwanis Skate and Bike Park today from 12 to 6 p.m. This family-friendly event is free to attend. The goal is to raise funds through donation to fix the bleachers at Victoria Park and to support Pizza to the People, an initiative that had fed more than 6,000 people since September. Event organizer Matt Webb believes events like this show that the community can make a true difference when the city needs it most.
2: And the town needs it. I mean, everybody knows that Owen Sound needs a hand up, and this is just something very simple we can do to have some fun.
0: Webb says there will be check-in centers at the event to accept donations for either cause. The Owen Sound North Grey Union Public Library will host a launch party for the TD Summer Reading Club today from 10 a.m. to 2 p.m. As a stop on this year's art walk, the library is inviting visitors to create a watercolor fish to be included in its summer mural. Registration for the Reading Club continues throughout the summer. In addition to the club, library members can enjoy a wide variety of free children's programming. The weekly Wacky Wednesday programs will run from 2 p.m. to 3 p.m. in July and August. New this year, the library is introducing Steamworks Studio, a program for youth in grades 3 to 6, with sessions running from 2 p.m. to 3 p.m. on July 6th, July 20th, and August 10th. Participants in the program will collaborate on engineering challenges utilizing recycled materials to design and build model towers, ball runs, and rafts. The Canadian Border Services Agency says that it's making it quicker and easier for travelers to catch connecting flights. The changes are under the Free Flow International to International Transit process. It means those traveling through Canadian airports would be able to skip in-person check-ins and go directly to their next flight, according to a statement that was released yesterday. International passengers making a stop in Canada en route to another destination will no longer need to meet with border services nor check-in at a kiosk. Airlines are now required to collect and share passenger details, including their final destination and scheduled departure time, directly with the CBSA in order to verify the passengers leave the country when they are supposed to. In sports, the Owen Sound Junior B North Stars were eliminated from the playoffs by the Six Nations Rebels in a 12-6 loss. The Rebels swept the North Stars. The West Grey Rampage are now up 2-0 in a best-of-five series with a win last night over the Orangeville Northmen 12-6. Austin Farlow had 5 goals and 8 points in the win. 4 runs in the 8th inning wasn't enough for the Toronto Blue Jays. They fell to the Texas Rangers 5-4. And with yesterday's results in the World Cup, Belgium tops Group G with Egypt coming in second. France crushed Norway 4-1 to claim Group I. And Cabo Verde only managed a draw against Saudi Arabia, but a loss by Uruguay to Spain sends Cabo Verde through to the round of 32 as the smallest nation by population to ever reach the knockout stage. That's news and sports. The forecast coming up next.
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0: Mix 106.5 weather. A mix of sun and cloud today with a high of 25. Tonight, clear with fog patches developing, low of 13. Sunday, sunny with a high of 26. And on Monday, a mix of sun and cloud, 40% chance of showers, high of 29. Currently 11 degrees here in the River District. I'm Spencer Byers. 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
7: A mix of sun and clouds today with a high of 25. Tonight, clear with fog patches developing, low of 13. Sunday, sunny with a high of 26. And on Monday, a mix of sun and cloud, 40% chance of showers, high of 29.
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5: A mix of sun and cloud today with a high of 25. Tonight, clear with fog patches developing, low of 13. Sunday, sunny with a high of 26. And on Monday, a mix of sun and cloud, 40% chance of showers, high of 29.
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0: 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In Grey Bruce, we're known as Mix 106.5. 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
1: Good morning, it's 8 o'clock. I'm Spencer Byers. A fundraising radiothon held yesterday raised tens of thousands of dollars for the Bruce Peninsula Hospitals Foundation. Last reported Friday, the Checkerboard Challenge raised roughly $79,000 thanks to generous donations from the community. 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The radiothon showcased Bruce Peninsula's community spirit, local interviews, prizes, great music, and lots of laughs. You can still donate online. Sutton Group and Matt Webb, with support of the City of Owen Sound, the Agricultural Society of Grey Bruce, and the YMCA, are hosting Fixing Funland at Kiwanis Skate and Bike Park today from 12 to 6 p.m. This family-friendly event is free to attend. The goal is to raise funds through donation to fix the bleachers at Victoria Park and to support Pizza to the People, an initiative that had fed more than 6,000 people since September. Event organizer Matt Webb believes events like this show that the community can make a true difference when the city needs it most.
2: And the town needs it. I mean, everybody knows that Owen Sound needs a hand up, and this is just something very simple we can do to have some fun.
1: Webb says there will be check-in centers at the event to accept donations for either cause. The Owen Sound North Grey Union Public Library will host a launch party for the TD Summer Reading Club today from 10 a.m. to 2 p.m. As a stop on this year's art walk, the library is inviting visitors to create a watercolor fish to be included in its summer mural. Registration for the Reading Club continues throughout the summer. In addition to the club, library members can enjoy a wide variety of free children's programming. The weekly Wacky Wednesday programs will run from 2 p.m. to 3 p.m. in July and August. New this year, the library is introducing Steamworks Studio, a program for youth in grades 3 to 6, with sessions running from 2 p.m. to 3 p.m. on July 6th, July 20th, and August 10th. Participants in the program will collaborate on engineering challenges utilizing recycled materials to design and build model towers, ball runs, and rafts. Canadian Border Services Agency says that it's making it quicker and easier for travelers to catch connecting flights. The changes are under the Free Flow International to International Transit process. It means those traveling through Canadian airports would be able to skip in-person check-ins and go directly to their next flight, according to a statement that was released yesterday. International passengers making a stop in Canada en route to another destination will no longer need to meet with border services nor check-in at a kiosk. Airlines are now required to collect and share passenger details, including their final destination and scheduled departure time, directly with the CBSA in order to verify the passengers leave the country when they are supposed to. In sports, the Owen Sound Junior B North Stars were eliminated from the playoffs by the Six Nations Rebels in a 12-6 loss. The Rebels swept the North Stars. The West Grey Rampage are now up 2-0 in a best-of-five series with a win last night over the Orangeville Northmen 12-6. Austin Farlow had 5 goals and 8 points in the win. 4 runs in the 8th inning wasn't enough for the Toronto Blue Jays. They fell to the Texas Rangers 5-4. And with yesterday's results in the World Cup, Belgium tops Group G with Egypt coming in second. France crushed Norway 4-1 to claim Group I. And Cabo Verde only managed a draw against Saudi Arabia, but a loss by Uruguay to Spain sends Cabo Verde through to the round of 32 as the smallest nation by population to ever reach the knockout stage. That's news and sports. The forecast coming up next.
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1: A mix of sun and cloud today with a high of 25. Tonight, clear with fog patches developing, low of 13. Sunday, sunny with a high of 26. And on Monday, a mix of sun and cloud, 40% chance of showers, high of 29. Currently 13 here in the River District. I'm Spencer Byers. 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
5: A mix of sun and cloud today with a high of 25. Tonight, clear with fog patches developing, low of 13. Sunday, sunny with a high of 26. And on Monday, a mix of sun and cloud, 40% chance of showers, high of 29.
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You could have dinner with the in-laws, clean out the lint trap, or give Grandma a foot massage. And maybe a toenail clipping while we're at it. What do you say, Grandma? 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
10: A mix of sun and cloud today with a high of 25. Tonight, clear with fog patches developing, low of 13. Sunday, sunny with a high of 26. And on Monday, a mix of sun and cloud, 40% chance of showers, high of 29.
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5: Good morning, it's 9 o'clock from Spencer Byers. A fundraising radiothon held yesterday raised tens of thousands of dollars for the Bruce Peninsula Hospitals Foundation. Last reported Friday, the Checkerboard Challenge raised roughly $79,000 thanks to generous donations from the community. 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The radiothon showcased Bruce Peninsula's community spirit, local interviews, prizes, great music, and lots of laughs. You can still donate online. Sutton Group and Matt Webb, with support of the City of Owen Sound, the Agricultural Society of Grey Bruce, and the YMCA, are hosting Fixing Funland at Kiwanis Skate and Bike Park today from 12 to 6 p.m. This family-friendly event is free to attend. The goal is to raise funds through donation to fix the bleachers at Victoria Park and to support Pizza to the People, an initiative that had fed more than 6,000 people since September. Event organizer Matt Webb believes events like this show that the community can make a true difference when the city needs it most.
6: And the town needs it. I mean, everybody knows that Owen Sound needs a hand up, and this is just something very simple we can do to have some fun.
5: Webb says there will be check-in centers at the event to accept donations for either cause. The Owen Sound North Grey Union Public Library will host a launch party for the TD Summer Reading Club today from 10 a.m. to 2 p.m. As a stop on this year's art walk, the library is inviting visitors to create a watercolor fish to be included in its summer mural. Registration for the Reading Club continues throughout the summer. In addition to the club, library members can enjoy a wide variety of free children's programming. The weekly Wacky Wednesday programs will run from 2 p.m. to 3 p.m. in July and August. New this year, the library is introducing Steamworks Studio, a program for youth in grades 3 to 6, with sessions running from 2 p.m. to 3 p.m. on July 6th, July 20th, and August 10th. Participants in the program will collaborate on engineering challenges utilizing recycled materials to design and build model towers, ball runs, and rafts. Canadian Border Services Agency says that it's making it quicker and easier for travelers to catch connecting flights. The changes are under the Free Flow International to International Transit process. It means those traveling through Canadian airports would be able to skip in-person check-ins and go directly to their next flight, according to a statement that was released yesterday. International passengers making a stop in Canada en route to another destination will no longer need to meet with Border Services nor check-in at a kiosk. Airlines are now required to collect and share passenger details, including their final destination and scheduled departure time, directly with the CBSA in order to verify that passengers leave the country when they are supposed to. In sports, the Owen Sound Junior B North Stars were eliminated from the playoffs by the Six Nations Rebels in a 12-6 loss. The Rebels swept the North Stars. The West Grey Rampage are now up 2-0 in a best-of-five series with a win last night over the Orangeville Northmen 12-6. Austin Farlow had 5 goals and 8 points in the win. 4 runs in the 8th inning wasn't enough for the Toronto Blue Jays. They fell to the Texas Rangers 5-4. And with yesterday's results in the World Cup, Belgium tops Group G with Egypt coming in second. France crushed Norway 4-1 to claim Group I. And Cabo Verde only managed a draw against Saudi Arabia, but a loss by Uruguay to Spain sends Cabo Verde through to the round of 32 as the smallest nation by population to ever reach the knockout stage. That's news and sports. The forecast coming up next.
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5: A mix of sun and cloud today with a high of 25. Tonight, clear with fog patches developing, low of 13. Sunday, sunny with a high of 26. And on Monday, a mix of sun and cloud, 40% chance of showers, high of 29. 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
6: A mix of sun and clouds today with a high of 25. Tonight, clear with fog patches developing, low of 13. Sunday, sunny with a high of 26. And on Monday, a mix of sun and cloud, 40% chance of showers, high of 29.
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6: A mix of sun and clouds today with a high of 25. Tonight, clear with fog patches developing, low of 13. Sunday, sunny with a high of 26. And on Monday, a mix of sun and cloud, 40% chance of showers, high of 29.
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in my head on Mix 106.5. According to the internet, today, June 27th, is National Sunglasses Day, which is something you might be needing because it's supposed to be sunny and 25 today. It is also Decide to Be Married Day. Seems like a pretty big decision to make in just one day, but

106.5.

0: KNCE, Cake by the Ocean on Mix 106.5. Hello, good morning. It's Sarah Carmichael from the Mix Morning Show. I hope that your weekend is off to a great start. A big thanks again to everybody who came out to see me yesterday as I was live from Sauble Beach for the Summer Starts in Sauble event. We gave away gift cards. We had lots of conversations with locals and visitors. I spoke to the South Bruce Peninsula Mayor Jay Kirkland. I spoke to Fire Services and also Lloyd from the Sauble Beach Sunset Cruisers. It really was a fantastic morning. So thank you for having us out there. And we look forward to lots of fun this summer at Sauble Beach. Now, they do have something called Sauble Bingo running this weekend, or starting this weekend, I should say. And this is exactly what it sounds like. You pick up one of these bingo cards at one of the participating locations. You go around, you get all the necessary stickers or stamps, and you can turn it in to win a very cool prize. So watch for your Sauble bingo card if you're out in Sauble this weekend. And you can get more details about that and what else they got going on, especially for Canada Day next week. Go to saublebeach.com.
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16: Good morning, this is Kara. I'm here at the Beaver Valley Ski Club in Markdale today with the Great Bruce Hospice Foundation. There's this great event going on here today, hike, bike, golf, and tennis, I believe it's called, where you can come out to the Beaver Valley Ski Club and do some fun outdoor activities and also support the Grey Bruce Hospice Foundation, which is awesome. If you participate and you help fundraise, or you just show up and be here, then the Grey Bruce Hospice Foundation will give you a t-shirt. Beautiful t-shirt. They're green. I can see them. I might have to get one for myself. There will be live music here. There is going to be lunch starting at 12, and there is no end time to this event, as I am told. It's just going to be vibes, I think. So make sure you come on out to the Beaver Valley Ski Club today to support the Grey Bruce Hospice Foundation. I'm here with my cups and my water bottles. Don't forget, the cups change color. How awesome is that? Who wouldn't want a awesome Mix 106.5 color-changing cup? So make sure you come to the Beaver Valley Ski Club today and get one of those from me and have a great time with all this awesome stuff going on today. 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
5: A mix of sun and cloud today with a high of 25. Tonight, clear with fog patches developing, low of 13. Sunday, sunny with a high of 26. And on Monday, a mix of sun and cloud, 40% chance of showers, high of 29.
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be Living on a Prayer on Mix 106.5. Yesterday, a couple of our sister stations had a radiothon up in Lion's Head. And we're going to talk about the results next. Here's Preston Pablo, 'Cause I Do.

0: sending that one out to anybody who's headed to Toronto tomorrow to see him at Rogers Stadium. It's Noah Kahan and Stig season on Mix 106.5. I'm Sarah, and yesterday there was the Checkerboard Challenge Dual Radiothon happening in Lion's Head. So we had 89.3 CFOS as well as 97.9 The Bruce, two of our sister stations, broadcasting live from beautiful Lion's Head, raising money for the Bruce Peninsula Hospital Foundation, supporting hospital care and beyond. Now, I last looked and saw that they had raised $79,142 and counting. Like, money's still being donated, and you can still make a contribution if you want by going to bphfoundation.com. But a big shout out to Longy and Bruffer, Robin Woods, Paul Hill of 97.9 The Bruce and 89.3 CFOS FM for being a part of there of that. It did run from 10 to 6. That's a long day of broadcasting, but obviously for a great cause. Thanks to all the different businesses and community folk that stopped in and made donations. So cool. So yes, last check, nearly $80,000 was raised, and I would imagine there's probably still donations coming in. So congratulations on a job well done.
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12: 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Here's Kara.
13: 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I'm at the Beaver Valley Ski Club today, where there's lots of fun going on. 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
12: 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Here's Kara.
13: Hello, this is Kara. I'm at the Beaver Valley Ski Club today, where there's lots of fun going on. This is the hike, bike, golf, and tennis event. There is all kinds of outdoor activities to do here today. There's going to be lunch starting at noon, and the bar will be open. Awesome. There's lots of outdoor activities, if that is something you are interested in. This is all a fundraiser for the Grey Bruce Hospice Foundation, which is, of course, a great cause. If you participate in any way or you help fundraise, you get a free t-shirt, which is always cool. You always want a free t-shirt. I'm going to have to snag one for myself. I'm also with my cups and my water bottles today. If you haven't got one yet, make sure you come on out to the Beaver Valley Ski Club in Markdale today to get one of those from me. This event doesn't really have an end time, as I'm told, so late afternoon, there will be just vibes, great outdoor fun, and lots of support for hospice. So make sure you come out to the Beaver Valley Ski Club today. I'm Kara with Mix.
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0: part of the Toy Story 5 soundtrack. It is Taylor Swift, I Knew It, I Knew You, on Mix 106.5. A song that is number one for streaming and a movie that was number one last weekend at the box office. We'll see if they can continue that trend this weekend. It's Sarah Carmichael from the Mix Morning Show. Taylor Swift is expected to be getting married next weekend in New York City. There is a lot of, we'll say, rumors swirling around because there was some permits filed in New York to have the streets around Madison Square Garden closed off from July 2nd to July 4th. And so a source says the venue is preparing for a big event. The person declined to be named in order to discuss a confidential matter. It was not clear whether the dates or preparation were made for Taylor and Travis. But there's a lot of people saying that it is, and that these two are getting married at Madison Square Garden on July 3rd. Now, representatives for Taylor and Travis would not immediately respond to requests for comments. No doubt. Now, I think what would be really cool would be if they did this whole thing. And, you know, obviously people are going to be flocking to Madison Square Garden. The media, the fans, they want to catch a glimpse of T. Swift in her wedding dress. And they're all there waiting. And then what actually happens is like a screen pops out or something. And then it's just her Eras Tour on screen. And people end up just like watching her concert movie. And she's actually over in like Sicily somewhere getting married in a ceremony that like 15 people witness. Like, it's like, I wish this were like a ploy, right? It was like, hey, look, a distraction. And then they're over there getting married in peace. I don't think that's actually what's going to happen. I mean, I might be right. I might be wrong. Probably wrong. But I guess we'll find out for sure next week.
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5: Hello, this is Kara. I'm here at the Beaver Valley Ski Club today with the Grey Bruce Hospice Foundation for their hike, bike, golf, and tennis event. That's going on right now until later this afternoon. They don't have like a set end time, but lunch is starting at noon and they will have live music and the bar will be open and they'll have Pizza's super awesome, so make sure you come on out here to the Beaver Valley Ski Club in Markdale today to get in on this action. Lots of outdoor activities. Of course, there's hiking, biking, golfing, and tennis going on. There's also inflatable games. They've got, I think, cornhole going. Lots of fun stuff going on. I'm here with my cups. I won't be here the whole day because there's other events today that I will be reporting on, but still, come out and support the Grey Bruce Hospice Foundation. Of course, if you participate or you help fundraise, you get a free t-shirt from them, which is so kind. So if you would like a free t-shirt and to have some fun today, make sure you come out. I'm Tara with Mix.
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6: A mix of sun and cloud today with a high of 25. Tonight, clear with fog patches developing, low of 13. Sunday, sunny with a high of 26. And on Monday, a mix of sun and cloud, 40% chance of showers, high of 29.
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It is a gorgeous day today. Please get out and soak up some of that sunshine. Music from Charlotte Cardin coming up. Here's Britney Jean Spears. I Wanna Go!

0: Elijah Woods and Jamie Fine. It's you on Mix 106.5. Hello there. I hope that you are having a wonderful weekend so far. It's Sarah Carmichael from the Mix Morning Show. A reminder that the Owen Sound Farmers Market is up and running until 12:30. They also have the Eat Well Market in Hanover, the Shallow Lake Village Market, the Mount Forest Market, Lion's Head, Flesherton. All have farmers markets running right now until 12, 1, 2 o'clock. So a fair amount of time if you need to go and visit them. Also, the Grey Bruce Makers Festival and Craft Shows just gotten started at the Sydenham campus, and that'll run till 4 o'clock. There is going to be halfway there at Bruce County Playhouse tonight, Southampton, also tomorrow afternoon. Lots to do this weekend. Check out my What's Happening This Weekend blog, as well as our events calendar for some information at mix1065.ca.
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0: joke. I'm kidding. There will be live music here at the Beaver Valley Ski Club later, as well as free lunch. 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So if that is of interest to you, make sure you come on out for your free lunch, your fun, and your maybe sunburn if you leave your sunscreen at home, like I did last weekend. I'm Kara with Mix.
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2: A mix of sun and clouds today with a high of 25. Tonight, clear with fog patches developing, low of 13. Sunday, sunny with a high of 26. And on Monday, a mix of sun and cloud, 40% chance of showers, high of 29.
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Benson Boone, Magical Mystical on Mix 106.5. The Harrison Park Outdoor Pool officially opened for the season yesterday. And we're going to talk about some free swimming opportunities coming up next.

0: Haley Steinfeld and Starving on Mix 106.5. I'm Sarah. The Harrison Park Outdoor Pool officially opened for the season as of yesterday, so you might even want to go for a swim today. It will be open from 1 to 5:30 and then again tomorrow 1 to 4. Actually, it will be free tomorrow thanks to Miller Waste because they sponsor the Sunday 1 to 4 swimming, and then they also have Thursdays from 4 to 5:30 sponsored by Miller Waste. 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The first of those coming up on July 8th sponsored by Shankar Law. Now they do also have swim lessons starting July 6th and you can register for those by going online or in person to the YMCA. But it is going to be another great season of swimming at the Harrison Park Outdoor Pool. They also have the splash pad now available. That is at Kelso Beach, Nawash Park, and the splash pad is open for daily use 8 a.m. to 8 p.m. Go to owensound.ca/recreation for details.
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7: Hello, this is Kara. I'm here at the Beaver Valley Ski Club for the Grey Bruce Hospice Foundation, where they are having a fundraiser here today. This is a day of outdoor fun. There's been tennis and golf and hikes and biking going on. I have not participated in those specific activities because I am horribly out of shape, but that's not the point. The point is that the Grey Bruce Hospice Foundation is holding this wonderful fundraiser. So if you are able, make sure you come out to the Beaver Valley Ski Club, especially soon, because they have free lunch going on and I will be getting some of that. I am so excited, but you should be too. You should come out and have some free lunch also. And while you're here, you can get a free t-shirt for being here and supporting hospice. And you can pick up one of my awesome color-changing Mix 106.5 cups or a super cool Mix 106.5 water bottle. There has just been some really great pictures of both the cups and the water bottles on the Mix Facebook page, so go check those out. Super cool. I also made a social media post today. Yep, that's, I'm waiting for some applause, but I'm trusting that you're doing it from wherever you're listening to this broadcast. But go like my post on Facebook at Mix 106.5. I'm Kara. Thank you.
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8: A mix of sun and clouds today with a high of 25. Tonight, clear with fog patches developing, low of 13. Sunday, sunny with a high of 26. And on Monday, a mix of sun and cloud, 40% chance of showers, high of 29.
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0: Rest in Pablo Banks and Ranks. Flowers Need Rain on Mix 106.5. And they certainly do, but I don't think they're getting any today. We got a high of 25 and sunshine. Pretty much the same for tomorrow. Might get some rain on Monday. Now, this is pretty cool. It was just revealed that Canada may now officially compete in the Eurovision Song Contest after CBC Radio Canada became a full member of the European Broadcasting Union. Now, the move comes as Canada continues to strengthen ties with Europe, and it opens the door for Canadians to eventually compete in one of the world's biggest and most wonderfully over-the-top music competitions. While Canada has never entered Eurovision as a country, Canadians are no stranger to the stage, as back in 1988, Celine Dion famously won the contest representing Switzerland. So, I mean, there is some ties to it, but now our Canadian songwriters, our Canadian performers are eligible to apply and potentially appear on the Eurovision Song Contest. So that's kind of cool. Good news, I suppose, for those, up-and-coming artists or established artists that want to get more of an international platform. We've got your next information update from the award-winning Bayshore Broadcasting News on the way, and then we're going to kick off the mixed lunch.
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8: This is Kara. I'm here at the Beaver Valley Ski Club in Markdale with the Great Bruce Hospice Foundation for their fundraiser going on. Today has been full of outdoor fun, which is great because it's a beautiful, beautiful day for it. Absolutely gorgeous. Stunning. There is lunch happening right about now. There's lots of people here at the ski lodge. It is a great time. There's live music. 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There's free t-shirts for being here and supporting the Hospice Foundation. If that is of interest to you, make sure you come on out here. There isn't a set end time, but they told me late afternoon is when this will be wrapping up. They are just riding the vibes, which I am so here for. I won't be here the whole time, but I'll be here for at least another hour or two. So if you want a cup, you better come quick, because they're going to start going fast, I'm sure. I'm Kara with Mix.
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1: Good afternoon. It's 12 o'clock. I'm Spencer Byers.
2: 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The goal is to raise funds through donation to fix the bleachers at Victoria Park and to support Pizza to the People, an initiative that had fed more than 6,000 people since September. Event organizer Matt Webb believes events like this show that the community can make a true difference when the city needs it most.
3: And the town needs it. I mean, everybody knows that Owen Sound needs a hand up, and this is just something very simple we can do to have some fun.
2: Webb says there will be check-in centers at the event to accept donations for either cause. The Owen Sound North Grey Union Public Library will host a launch party for the TD Summer Reading Club today from 10 a.m. to 2 p.m. As a stop on this year's art walk, the library is inviting visitors to create a watercolor fish to be included in its summer mural. Registration for the reading club continues throughout the summer. In addition to the club, library members can enjoy a wide variety of free children's programming. The weekly Wacky Wednesday programs will run from 2 p.m. to 3 p.m. in July and August. New this year, the library is introducing Steamworks Studio, a program for youth in grades 3 to 6, with sessions running from 2 p.m. to 3 p.m. on July 6th, July 20th, and August 10th. Participants in the program will collaborate on engineering challenges utilizing recycled materials to design and build model towers, ball runs, and rafts. Canadian Border Services Agency says that it's making it quicker and easier for travelers to catch connecting flights. The changes are under the free-flow international-to-international transit process. It means those traveling through Canadian airports would be able to skip in-person check-ins and go directly to their next flight, according to a statement that was released yesterday. International passengers making a stop in Canada en route to another destination will no longer need to meet with border services nor check-in at a kiosk. Airlines are now required to collect and share passenger details, including their final destination and scheduled departure time, directly with the CBSA in order to verify that passengers leave the country when they are supposed to. As the death toll from a pair of earthquakes in Venezuela climbs to closer to 1,000 people, rescue workers are still scrambling to rescue hundreds more trapped in rubble. The U.S. Geological Survey has predicted the toll may surpass 10,000 deaths, which would make the quake that's 160 kilometers from the Venezuelan capital of Caracas one of the deadliest in the last century. Foreign rescue teams started to arrive in the country 2 days ago following the 7.2 and 7.5 earthquakes that happened on Friday. With 920 confirmed fatalities and more than 3,300 people injured, the Venezuelan government started a registry for residents to report anyone still missing. The list has grown to nearly 50,000 names. In sports, the Owen Sound Senior B North Stars are down in Ennismore taking on the James Gang at 4 p.m. The MSL North Stars are also in action in a listed home game in Collingwood against the Oakville Rock at 7 p.m. The Toronto Blue Jays are riding a four-game losing skid as they take on the Texas Rangers at the Rogers Centre, game time 3:07. After tying the single-game scoring record, Marina Mabry and the Toronto Tempo host the Phoenix Mercury at 2 p.m. And the last day of the World Cup group stage is today, with Ghana and Croatia fighting for a spot in the round of 32 in Group L at 5 p.m. Austria and Algeria do the same in Group L at 10 p.m., and the Democratic Republic of Congo take on Uzbekistan as they both fight to keep themselves in the tournament. That's news and sports. The forecast coming up next.
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2: A mix of sun and cloud today with a high of 25. Tonight, clear with fog patches developing, low of 13. Sunday, sunny with a high of 26. And on Monday, a mix of sun and cloud, 40% chance of showers, high of 29. Currently 20 here in the River District. I'm Spencer Byers. 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
6: Good afternoon, my gorgeous friend. Welcome to the Mixed Lunch. I'm Sarah Carmichael from the Mixed Morning Show. Music from Trevor Guthrie coming up. Here's Pink, Just Like Fire,

Trevor Guthrie and Soundwave on Mix 106.5. Consider yourself reminded to drink some water if it's been a while and you've been kind of go, go, go all day. You're going to need to take a little break. Drink some water, especially on warm days like today. It's good to stay hydrated.

0: Mixed Lunch on Mix 106.5. I'm Sarah Carmichael. The Sauble Beach Sunset Cruisers have their Bruce County Tour today. It is a show and go, car tour and show. Now, it started at 11, and they took off from Sauble Beach, Saugeen Shores, Kincardine, Owen Sound, and they cruised around Bruce County, and they've all, or most of, will have made their way back to Paisley, to Paisley Park. And then they are expected to be there until 4 o'clock today. And you are welcome to go and see all of the different cars and cruisers. It is in support of Crime Stoppers of Grey Bruce. So if you're in a position to make a donation, please do. There is also going to be a 50-50 draw. So again, they're in the Paisley Park right now. Some may still be arriving from their cruise, but they are expected to be parked there till 4 o'clock. So check out the Sauble Beach Sunset Cruisers on Facebook for more details.
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0: no set end time, but I assume this will wrap up around 4 or 5 p.m. with the live music and all the bar. It's so fun. So come on out. I'm here too. I'm Kara, and I'm with Mix.
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2: Sunny today with a high of 25. Tonight, clear with a low of 13. Sunday, sunny with a high of 28. And on Monday, a mix of sun and cloud, high of 29.
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DJ God Has Fallen in Love on Mix 106.5. It is the Mix Lunch. I'm Sarah. Owen Sound Tourism presents Owen Sound After Dark. It is a walking tour where you'll hear ghost stories, you'll hear about shipwrecks, and maybe some of the dark history of our community. Now, it's about a two-hour walking experience. It is available for those 12 and up, and registration is recommended. It looks like the next tour will actually be an afternoon one, and that'll be on July 8th. They then have one in the evening on July 31st. They got July 15th, 23rd. They've got some in August. Get details by going to owensoundtourism.ca and book yourself in for the experience.

0: The Great Divide on Mix 106.5. That is the title track of his album and the title of his tour. And that tour will be in Toronto at Rogers Stadium tomorrow night. If you want to see about getting some last-minute tickets, visit Ticketmaster.ca. It would be pretty darn cool. If you're going, please send me some photos and videos so that I can live vicariously through you. Yesterday on the Mix Morning Show, we were introduced to Abby, a very sweet 9-month-old kitten who is at the Owen Sound Animal Shelter waiting patiently for a family. Now, Abby was brought in back in, I think, April. And then literally the next day, she gave birth to 6 kittens. Yes, she was very young. She was a baby having babies. And the babies have since been raised and off to forever homes. Abby has been spayed, so no more of that. And she's all updated on her vaccine. She's a very, very friendly girl, and she would be a great fit just about anywhere. If you want to inquire about whether or not Abby's still available, you can call the shelter, 519-372-1123. Now, if she has been adopted, I'm sure they still have another cat that would be a great match for you. There are several. They also have a couple of dogs that have been waiting a while to get adopted. And if you want to know more, again, call 519-372-1123. A big thanks again to everybody that was out last weekend to support their garage sale. They raised quite a bit of money for their spay and neuter fund. So thank you.
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6: 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Here's Kara.
11: Hello, this is Kara. I'm still here on this beautiful, beautiful Saturday at the Beaver Valley Ski Club in Markdale. 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I made a social media post today, so you should go like that. So my bosses give me a big thumbs up. Thank you so much. I'm Kara with Mix.
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12: Sunny today with a high of 25. Tonight, clear with a low of 13. Sunday, sunny with a high of 28. And on Monday, a mix of sun and cloud, high of 29.
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Britney Jean Spears and Toxic on Mix 106.5. New music from Frank Walker with Josh Ross coming up. This guy will be in Toronto in August on his Loop tour with Miles Smith. It's Ed Sheeran at Sing.

0: Brennan and PDA on Mix 106.5. It's Sarah Carmichael from the Mix Morning Show. And I think I may have found the only 5K that I'd be interested in completing. It's happening in Toronto this summer. And it is less about the race and more about the stops along the route at different restaurants. Yes, this is called the Run and Taste. It is a brand new 5K, and it has you stopping at five different restaurants along this journey, and you'll be enjoying delicious food and treats. Each restaurant will offer runners a tasting that they can opt to linger and savor or take with them on the road, depending on whether they're more in it for the running or the eating. If it were me, I would be like sitting down, napkin in my lap, waiting to be served while everybody else is just grabbing it and running. In the end, each runner will also walk away with a commemorative event swag and, even more enticing, a spork-shaped medal for their valor. The jury's still out whether the medal can or should actually be used for eating, though. Registration for this run is currently open. This is like a first time they've ever done it. It's $80 for an individual, or you can rally up some friends and register a group of four for $280. Runners that are 15 and younger are just $60. So do a 5K, try out five different restaurants. It does start at the Trinity Bellwoods Park at 9 a.m. on Saturday, August 8th. For more details, visit the website runandtaste.ca. Again, this may be the only 5K that I'd be willing to participate in, and it's because it's more about eating than running.
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9: Sunny today with a high of 25. Tonight, clear with a low of 13. Sunday, sunny with a high of 28. And on Monday, a mix of sun and cloud, high of 29.
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There must be

Two Heads on Mix 106.5. Thank you again to everybody that entered our Summer in Sauble promo this past week. You went online, you entered your name, you entered to win a $50 gift card from one of those participating Sauble businesses. We did announce the winners yesterday. If you were one of them, Cheryl from our promotions department probably got in touch with you to get you your prize. So congratulations. And of course, a big thank you to all of those participating businesses for helping us out and being so willing to give us those gift cards to give away to our amazing listeners as a great way to celebrate the start of summer.

0: Green and Forget You on Mix 106.5. It is Sarah Carmichael, and just wanted to remind you that if you're ever looking for things to do, you can go to our website, mix1065.ca. We have our events calendar, and also every week I put up a What's Happening This Weekend blog to give you some further information. For instance, today, the Grey Bruce Makers Festival and Craft Show is on till 4 at the Sydenham campus. They have a multicultural celebration at Morrow Park in Thornbury running till 3. Bruce County Bash tonight at the Southampton Coliseum. And they also have the Leith Summer Festival at the Leith Historic Church. Coming up tomorrow, the Blue Water Jazz Collective Quartet at Parkwood in the afternoon, and TD Harbor Nights at the Marine and Rail Museum featuring the Mackenzie Blues Band. That starts at 7. If you are having an event, a fundraiser, a community function, send it in through our website so we can add it to our calendar at mix1065.ca. And Kara may even stop by with the Summer Cruiser powered by Bay West Nissan and Terry's Trailer Service.
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0: 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I'm Sarah Carmichael. The River District is hosting the Art Walk 2026 right now. It actually is on till 3, so still some time to take the self-guided walking tour. Stop by the galleries and shops, meet the artists, see some demonstrations. There's no charge. It's free parking. You can go to owensoundriverdistrict.ca to see a full list of participating stops. Again, that is on till 3 o'clock. Tonight at Sauble Speedway, if you are interested, there's going to be racing, and I know that a lot of people really enjoy that, myself included. We love going to the races. I believe they usually have the gates open around 4 o'clock, and the racing usually starting around 6 o'clock or so, if memory serves me. But that is, again, tonight at Sauble Speedway, so check out their Facebook page for more information. And I will say goodbye. I don't really know what I'm doing tonight. We might end up at Sauble Speedway. We might. Not sure. I do want to finish the last episode of Outlast in the Jungle, so I'll probably do that as soon as I get home, because I'm in suspense with which team is going to walk away with $1 million. It's been a very intense show that I've been watching this week. I hope you stick around. We've got lots more music coming up, and I believe it's JC that's going to be coming in here after me. So other than that, I will be back right here normal time on Monday, which is 6 a.m. Drive safe and take care.
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7: Sunny today with a high of 25. Tonight, clear with a low of 13. Sunday, sunny with a high of 28. And on Monday, a mix of sun and cloud, high of 29.
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0: was just like a song when we were young.
1: That's Adele on Mix 106.5. Happy Saturday to you. It's JC, and man, is it a busy day today. There is a lot going on in the community, of course. You get into those official summer months, and things are going to be busy. It's also busy, too, in the hockey world. I don't know if you heard, but the NHL draft is on this weekend, and the first member of the Owen Sound Attack has been drafted, and the first to go, their captain, Pierce Bowie. Congratulations. Pierce is going to Pittsburgh. The Penguins took him in the third round with the 86th overall pick. There are still quite a few other attack players who are draft eligible, and we're keeping our fingers crossed that they get their names called, and they will be hopefully someday making their way to the NHL. But so far this afternoon, Pierce Bowie is the only attacker to have been drafted. But there's still a few more rounds to go at the NHL draft. So again, fingers crossed, boys. Enjoy the moment.
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8: From downtown city streets to those long country drives, wherever you're headed, you'll find sanctuary in a Lincoln. 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

0: I'm at the Markdale Community Church right now. The Fuff Wild Bird Sanctuary is holding an art sale right now. This is a fundraising event that supports rehabilitation for birds, which is so awesome. I love birds personally. Favorite's a cardinal. Shout out to my grandma. These fundraising efforts are, of course, for the birds, and the foundation itself, the Bird Sanctuary, is completely run by personal funding. The rehabbers are unpaid volunteers. All the funds raised will be allocated towards the veterinary care, medication, and nutrition for the birds. It's for the birds. We love birds. Yay. Also, the road is closed right now. The road that is right where the Markdale Community Church is. So it's a little tough to get to the Markdale Community Church right now, but it is worth it. You have to come check out this art sale. Save the birds. That's what I always say, is save the birds. This is happening right now until 4 o'clock here at the Markdale Community Church. You gotta come out here, guys. I'm serious. I better see y'all out here.
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2: Sunny today with a high of 25. Tonight, clear with a low of 13. Sunday, sunny with a high of 28. And on Monday, a mix of sun and cloud, high of 29.
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Happy Saturday. Coming up, have you got your Mix water bottle yet? We'll talk about that right now. It's Mike DeMaro in the mix.

0: Taylor Swift on Mix 106.5. It's JC. Happy Saturday to you. Beautiful day. Looking at nothing but sunshine for the rest of it today in 25 and sunny in 28. Tomorrow, we're getting into the 30s next week. So if you've been waiting for those hotter days to get to the beach next week, that's going to be your big week. And if you're hitting the beach, it might be good to take some water with you. How about a water bottle from Mix 106.5? We're giving those away this summer thanks to the water store. Best place to get one is if you see Kara out in the summer cruiser. She's got the water bottles. And not only will you get a water bottle, you get a coupon for 54 liters of free water from the water store in Owen Sound. They look awesome. We handed out a bunch of them yesterday morning in Sauble Beach. Thanks so much to everybody that came out to say hi to Sarah on the morning show yesterday, live from Sauble. It was great. But yes, watch for Kara. She's out today. She's at the bird sanctuary. You'll be hearing more from Kara coming up in just a bit.
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13: Hello, this is Kara. I'm here at the Markdale Community Church, where Fuff Fuff Fuff Wild Bird Sanctuary is holding an art sale that's going on right now until 4 p.m. This is a fundraising event to support the rehabilitation efforts, which are made possible by community donations, personal funding, as rehabbers are unpaid volunteers. This is a bird sanctuary. They save birds. I don't know about you, but I love birds. You can check out the owner, the runner of this event, Romina, on Facebook at Romina Sunshine. If you are able, if you have the means to donate, to support at all, make sure you do, because she is the sweetest. She deserves it. Check her out on Facebook at Romina Sunshine, or come to the Markdale Community Church right now until 4 p.m. for their art sale for the birds. I'm here too. I've got cups if you want one. I can hand them out. Just make sure you come by. The road is closed in front of the church right now, but they are still here. You can still get in. I promise you it's worth it. I've learned so much, actually, about birds from the lovely lady here. Her name is Carol with a bird rescue. I'm really glad I got to speak to her. So make sure you come out to the Markdale Community Church now till 4 p.m. and check out Romina Sunshine on Facebook.
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Mix 106.5, that's Somber with Homewrecker. Happy Saturday to you. It's JC. And if you are looking for something to do this weekend, I would recommend checking out Sarah's blog, the What's Happening This Weekend blog. 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She puts up that blog usually about every Thursday, so you get a good idea of what's happening for Friday, Saturday, and Sunday. And now's the busy time. I'm looking at her blog right now, and there is so much that is listed on it. If you're looking for something to do tonight, for example, Leith Summer Festival is on. That's on at 7:30 tonight. They've got some live music over in Leith. That's an option for you. Also, the Wild Bird Sanctuary Art Sale fundraiser at the Markdale Community Church. You've heard Kara from there. That's on till 4 o'clock this afternoon, so you have some time to go and check that out. And lots happening tomorrow as well. You can get the full list of events on the What's Happening This Weekend blog at mix1065.ca.

0: Serena Ryder on Mix 106.5. Happy Saturday. My name is JC. We had a busy day here yesterday at the radio station. You probably heard yesterday morning, Sarah did her show live in Sable Beach. So I went to help get the whole broadcast set up first thing in the morning. It was great to see Sarah, and Shelby was helping out there as well from the cruiser program here at the radio station. So great morning in Sable Beach. Sarah got to meet some dogs. I'm sure you'll hear that story on Monday. But also yesterday, our two sister stations, the Bruce from Port Elgin and 89.3 CFOS here in Owen Sound, they were doing a joint radiothon yesterday up the peninsula. CFOS was in Wyarton, the Bruce was in Lion's Head, and together they were raising money for the two hospitals. And at the end of the day yesterday, $80,000 was raised for the Bright Shores Hospital Foundations in both Lion's Head and Wyarton. That is amazing. That is almost double, I believe, what they did last year when they did this this checkerboard challenge. So very cool to see so much money raised. If you were one of the amazing people who phoned in a donation or who may have dropped off a donation in person, big thanks to you for doing so. There, of course, is still time to give. In fact, you can always give to the Hospital Foundation and to Bright Shores. They would love to take your money so that they can put it back into buying essential equipment and everything we need to keep us all safe and healthy. So, again, a big thank you. $80,000 raised yesterday. Just incredible.
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9: Hello, this is Kara. I'm here at the Markdale Community Church for the Fluff Fluff Fluff Bird Sanctuary Art Sale going on right now until 4. They're selling all kinds of different art. I was looking at these beautiful, beautiful watercolor paintings, and I think I might have to bring one home because it's just absolutely gorgeous. These people here are just the most wonderful, kind people I've ever met, and you have to come support them. Like, it's just, come on out to the Markdale Community Church today until 4. Show them some love, show some support. If you can't, you can check out the owner of the Bird Sanctuary on Facebook. Her name is Romina Sunshine. And if you can't find it, there's a link to her profile on our Instagram story and also on our Facebook. So go check her out. Come around. Come say hi. The road is closed, but you can go around it, I promise. This is Kara with Mix.
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2: Sunny today with a high of 25. Tonight, clear with a low of 13. Sunday, sunny with a high of 28. And on Monday, a mix of sun and cloud, high of 29.
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That's Loud Luxury with Bryce Vine on Mix 106.5. Had a little adventure at the dog park this morning, and that resulted in a quick trip to Canadian Tire. I'll explain that coming up in a little bit. Right now, it's Harry Styles, American Girls, in the mix.

0: That's Flo Rida and David Guetta on Mix 106.5. Happy Saturday to you. It's JC. You enjoying your day so far? You got up to anything exciting already? This morning, we decided to take the dogs to the dog park in Port Elgin. They love that dog park. If you've never been there, it's huge. Your dog can run around, and you might not even be able to see them anymore because it's so big. But we always do keep an eye on them. But we got to the dog park this morning. We hadn't been for a few months anyway, and I noticed that they had a little kiddie pool filled with water, and I went, oh, that's going to be a problem, because our one golden retriever, Lola, she's four, she loves water. And as for the other one, Lucy, who's two, not so much. She hasn't quite figured it out yet, but Lola definitely loves water. And we went through the dog park. Everything was good. And then she ran ahead of us towards the exit. And sure enough, into the pool and completely submerged, just soaking wet, which was fine. But that did cause my wife to turn to me and say, hey, we should slip over to Canadian Tire and get them their own pool for the backyard. So that's what we did. And that's what they're doing right now in their own personal pool.
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8: Hello, this is Kara. I'm here at the Markdale Community Church, where the Fuff Fuff Fuff Wild Bird Sanctuary is having an art sale. This has been one of my favorite experiences so far as a cruiser. These people are so, so lovely. Please check them out if you are able to. Show them some support, show them some love. You can find the Facebook page for the owner on the Mix posts I've just made. You can see her tagged account. Her name is Romina. Her Facebook is Romina Sunshine. Make sure you check her out. She is just the best. They do some really great work. They rehab birds. They save the birds. And this art sale is actually called Art Sale for the Birds. How awesome is that? Save the birds. That's right. I really like birds. And these people do too. They care so much. It's really beautiful. So make sure you check them out. If you're able to come to the art sale, I'd love to see you here. This is Kara with Mix.
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0: That is Sean Desmond on Mix 106.5. It's JC. Happy Saturday to you. Weather looking like it's going to be another nice sunny day tomorrow. 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Yes, the live free concerts are back once again this year. And tomorrow night, you can check out the Mackenzie Blues Band. 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
9: Sunny today with a high of 25. Tonight, clear with a low of 13. Sunday, sunny with a high of 28. And on Monday, a mix of sun and cloud, high of 29.
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0: That is Justin Bieber on Mix 106.5. And he had a hand in helping the Toronto Maple Leafs at the NHL draft last night. I was listening to the draft on the radio as I was coming home from Wyerton last night. And I heard them announce that Toronto was going to get help from their biggest fan to make the pick. And immediately I went, Mike Myers? I said, Austin Powers? No, it's Justin Bieber. Obviously, yes, he is a massive Toronto Maple Leafs fan, and he's done a lot of work with the team in different capacities, and so there he was last night to help them make the first pick, which was Gavin McKenna. Not a huge surprise there, but I did enjoy watching how excited Justin Bieber was about the whole thing. I think he was probably as excited or maybe more than the players were last night, but good for him. He had a great time. He's getting up there in age, though. I don't know if Bieber's going to be able to play in the NHL or not next year.
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6: Sunny today with a high of 25. Tonight, clear with a low of 13. Sunday, sunny with a high of 28. And on Monday, a mix of sun and cloud, high of 29.
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0: That's Taylor Swift on Mix 106.5. How you doing? It's JC. Happy Saturday to you. If you missed it, yesterday the Mix Zoo was on and another animal is now looking for a forever home. We got to meet a very cute and cuddly kitty named Abby. She's 9 months old and is already spayed, is updated on the vaccines, and she's one of the more smaller cats. In fact, Renee was saying that she might kind of stay almost small like that for forever. You know, you never know. It's hard to say, but if you're interested in adopting a little kitty, you might want to meet Abby at the Owen Sound Animal Shelter. You can give the shelter a call and book an appointment to go and meet Abby. 519-372-1123. You can hear the interview with Renee and Abby on our website. 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A big thank you to Lucky Dog Motors for sponsoring the Mix Zoo.
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0: That's Tame Impala on Mix 106.5. It's JC. The Saturday edition of the weekend show is just about done. I want to say a big thank you to you for hanging out with us here this afternoon. Whatever you got going on for the rest of your Saturday, I hope that you enjoy it. Have fun, be safe, remember to be kind, and I'll talk to you again tomorrow afternoon. Cheers.
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25: Sunny today with a high of 25. Tonight, clear with a low of 13. Sunday, sunny with a high of 28. And on Monday, a mix of sun and cloud, high of 29.
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7: Sunny today with a high of 25. Tonight, clear with a low of 13. Sunday, sunny with a high of 28. And on Monday, a mix of sun and cloud, high of 29.
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6: Sunny today with a high of 25. Tonight, clear with a low of 13. Sunday, sunny with a high of 28. And on Monday, a mix of sun and cloud, high of 29.
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